That's a remarkable orchestral palette that Goodbye to Lena uses in that piece, from very, very high to very, very low, and frequently at the same time, as we heard just at the very end there. Two Paths, music for two solo violas and symphony orchestra, composed in 1999 for Kurt Mazur and his two wonderful soloists, Cynthia... Two Paths, music for two solo violas and symphony orchestra, composed in 1999 for Kurt Mazur and his two wonderful...

Maria's Cradle Song by Max Reger with the Toronto Children's Chorus and harpist Judy Lohman. Stay tuned for more music ahead on WFMT Chicago 98.7 FM. 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I'm Peter Van de Graaff. The other day I was listening to the string quartets of Bohuslav Martinu and listened very closely to the string quartet number 7, which he called his chamber concerto, Concerto da Camera. And I was bowled over by it, and I'm really excited to share that with you in just

Pianist Yun Chan Lim and the Fort Worth Symphony Orchestra, conducted by Marin Alsop, in the finale of Rachmaninoff's Third Piano Concerto. And Yun Chan Lim and Marin Alsop will be joining forces tomorrow night at the Ravinia Festival to open the festival with the Grand Oboe. And Yun Chan Lim and Marin Alsop will be joining forces tomorrow night at the Ravinia Festival

A chamber version of the Treasure Waltz by Johann Strauss Jr., the Alban Berg Quartet, joined by harmonium and piano, in that arrangement by Anton Webern. This is Classical WFMT Chicago, 98.7 FM, HD1, WFMT.com, and the WFMT app. And a weather outlook today, mostly cloudy skies, although we are seeing some sunshine right now and a very slight chance of showers this afternoon. Highs in the lower 80s inland, mid-70s near the lake, and the weekend looks great, partly to mostly cloudy skies, highs both Saturday and Sunday in the mid-80s inland near the lake, and the weekend looks great, partly to mostly cloudy skies, highs both Saturday and Sunday.

0: perfect music for a sunny summer afternoon. Antonin Dvorak's cheerful and pastoral Symphony No. 8 in G, his Opus 88. That recording from 2022 by the Los Angeles Philharmonic, led by Gustavo Dudamel, who stepped down just this past season as music director of the LA Phil, taking on the reins of the New York Philharmonic starting next season. Now 15 minutes before 2, I'm Lisa Flynn, glad to have your company today for the music on Classical WFMT with some Spanish guitar in just a moment, and then music for brass coming up at 2, and also in the next hour, the Piano Concerto No. 2 by Carl Maria von Weber. Hope you can stay with us.
1: 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The best way to meet a challenge is to face it together. Music about everyday heroes match up with this week's tribute to Chicago's own Ida B. Wells, a pioneer for civil rights, women's suffrage, and education. Sing out with your radio every Saturday night at 9 on WFMT's The Midnight Special.